0: Well, that's a good start for the morning, isn't it? Pushed the wrong button to start with. Okay, before we get underway, good morning and welcome to Case Kind of Country, right through till 2 o'clock today. And I do have an interview around about 11:30 with an artist from Western Australia. So we'll tune in about 11:30 for that one. It's Tammy London. So other than that, we've got a request program and it's your program. So give me a call if you'd like to hear something specially played. But before we get underway, we're going to have a look at the weather. And lovely wet morning, wasn't it? We've got a cloudy day, the chance of morning fog on the southern plains. That's over. A very high chance of showers on the northern slopes. Medium chance elsewhere. Light winds becoming northwest to southwesterly, 15 to 20 k's in the middle of the day. Then becoming light in the late afternoon. 16 to 21 is our expected temperature range today. And we're expecting a shower or two clearing. And there's possible rainfall of 1 to 9 mils with a 90% chance of that. And I think most places had around about the 10 mils or between 10 and 15. Fire danger is moderate for all of our districts and the UV index predicted to reach a moderate 5 between 9:30 a.m. and 2:30 p.m. Now, temperature-wise, we have Narrabri currently sitting at 14.3 and said we had about 19 mils overnight. Wee Waa is currently sitting at 13.8 and the town has recorded 8.8, but out our way we had about 10. Pilliga area is 13.6. They had about 8 mils. Boggabri is, no, yes, we've got a temperature, 13.5. Gunnedah, 14 degrees. And Moree, 14.2. And they have about 12 mils there. Gunnedah has about 12 also, and Boggabri is the same. So it's pretty much the same in all of our areas. Nice little fall anyway. It'd be nice to get a little bit more. But anyway, that's 7 minutes past 10, and our weather's up to date, our news and sports up to date, and we're going to start the program off with an instrumental from Lindsay Butler with Where the Roper Flows Tonight.
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0: And that was Tom Maxwell with Paddy William. And before that, Mike Naboracek with When a Man's Heart is Taken. And we open the program with Lindsay Butler with Where the Roper Flows Tonight. We have a couple of words from our sponsors, and then I'll come back and introduce the first of our requests.
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0: And as I said, we've got a couple first of our requests going out. These are going out to Betty from John, Mary Duff with Till I Waltz Again With You, Leander O'Brien, Eagle When She Flies, and Sten. No, not Stan Costa in there. Daniel O'Donnell with You're My Best Friend. That's a duet with Mary Duff as well. And our time is currently sitting at 21 minutes past 10.

0: Thank you, Mary.
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4: I just pause that song. We've got Stan Costa coming up now with Old Gilbert and David Kirkpatrick with Old Purple. These two are going out to Wayne.

still searching for the friend he'd never find. It was the final blow from fate that really turned the old man's twisted mind. He was ridiculed in barrooms, he was laughed at in the streets, still searching for his friend across the land. Till someone found him dead one day, neath a table in a park, with a collar and a chain clutched in his hand.

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2: And we have a couple of songs going out to Reg in Gunnedah this morning. 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
2: And we have a couple more Slim Dusty songs to take us up. Oh, they're going out to Wine first. And then we've got a couple more songs to take us up to the news. It comes around quickly at 11 o'clock. Slim, we've got the Isa Radio and the Foxley Radio. Then we'll hear from K-Star with the Rock and Roll Waltz and a little bit of instrumental with Faded Love, Lindsay Butler and Kenny Kitchen to take us up to the 11 o'clock news.

0: Australia is annihilating Bangladesh on the opening day of their second test in Mackay. Coming off the back of defeat last week, the Green Caps won the toss, electing to bowl this morning. Star pacer Mitchell Starc wasting no time, taking a wicket on the opening ball with a helping catch from Cam Green.
1: Right on the money. God, he's done it again. The fourth time, Mitchell Starc. They had to go away. They had to resurrect, and they've done it with the very first ball. Unbelievable.
0: That audio thanks to Seven. The visitors have already conceded 5 wickets, now sitting at 5 for 15. The Dolphins are closing in on a top four finish after a fierce comeback to sink the Eels 34-16. Meanwhile, the Broncos clinched victory over the Raiders in Canberra 34-30. And tennis world number one Jannik Sinner has announced he's withdrawing from next week's US Open on medical grounds. It's 11:04. That is the very latest in news and sport.
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5: And the weather report for the Northwest Slopes and Plains, or weather forecast. We're expecting cloudy day, medium chance of showers in the late morning and afternoon. Northwest to southwesterly 15 to 20k winds, becoming light in the late afternoon. Daytime maximum temperatures between 16 and 21. And there's a 90% chance that we may get possible rainfall of between 1 to 9 mils. Moderate fire danger forecast for all of our districts, and the UV index predicted to reach a moderate 5. Between 9:30 a.m. and 2:30 p.m. Temperatures, Narrabri currently sitting at 14.6. Weewar is 16, 14.3 out in the Pilliga area. Buggabri, 14.7. Don't think that's changed since last time. Gunnedah, 16 degrees. And Moree, 15.7. And that's your new sport and weather up to date for this hour. And it is 11:05.
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5: And yes, you're going into the second hour of Kay's Kind of Country. And at around about 11:30, I will be speaking with an artist from Western Australia called Tammy London. So we'll have a chat to her about her new song she has out. And yeah, we'll see how we go for there. But it still is a request program. So give us a call if you'd like to hear something special played. And I'll do my best to do that for you. I've got a couple. I'm going to play a track from Anita Reed to start us off with Sweet Sugar Cane. And then we have a couple more songs going out to Reg in Gunnedah. Got Keith Jamison with A Picture of Australia and Tom Maxwell, One Lifetime's Not Enough.

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1: 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A detour is in place along Selina Street, Newell Highway and Tiburina Street. Works are expected to be completed in November. 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

That was Ashley Cook with Diamonds from the Moon. Before that, Warren Carney with Little Toy Trains. And before our sponsors, we had the last couple of songs going out to Reg, Tom Maxwell there with One Lifetime, and Keith Jamieson, A Picture of Australia. It is 25 minutes past 11, and as I said, we're about 11:30, I have to have an interview with Tammy London. We're going to play a track now from Simon and Tammy London with Those Days. And while that's on, and then we might have an instrumental while I get Tammy on the line.

0: And we've just listened to a track there from Tammy London, a duet with her husband Simon, and the song was called Those Days. It was a lovely one, and I'm pleased to say we have Tammy on the line. Good morning, Tammy. How are you?
1: Oh, hello. I'm really good. Thanks for having me.
0: No problem. That's good. Good to talk to you. As I'm just saying off air, I really hadn't listened to much of your music, but we're going to hear some of it now. Anyway, you've got a new single out. It's been released to radio for about a week, but it's officially out today or yesterday.
1: Yeah, it was released yesterday. Thanks for giving it a play. I appreciate it.
0: No problem at all. Like, as I said, we didn't have the other two singles that you released a couple of years or last year, so we'll have to chase those ones up for you. But anyway, so as I said, you're a new artist to me, so how about you tell us a little bit about yourself, how you got into music?
1: Yeah, sure. So I grew up in a pretty musical family, but weirdly enough was actually always told not to sing. I came from quite a large family, and I actually grew up singing in the churches. So my dad used to take church services.
0: Oh, okay.
1: And and then out of all the kids, I had this kind of quite a strong, kind of loud voice, and all of my siblings had these beautiful angelic voices. So it was one of those things. But I always loved music, and I, you know, kept on singing throughout, you know, teenager, and then weirdly enough, I met my husband. So my husband's a musician as well, so he's a singer.
0: Oh, right.
1: And I just kind of bumped into, I went to one of his gigs, and that's where I met him. And this, actually everything is a song about, essentially about my husband.
0: Oh, okay.
1: So it's, so, you know, we're lucky enough to have four boys.
0: Oh, right. So, keep you busy.
1: We've been, it sure does. Yeah. And, I suppose the song that, you know, people hear today, is, you know, it's a song about, you know, I remember kind of writing it when I was very sleep deprived. We had all the kids were super young, and I remember looking across at him thinking, you know, I don't want to be doing this with anyone but you.
0: Yeah.
1: And uh-huh. I think, yeah, it was. I think there's a lot of songs about when you first fall in love, but I wanted to write a song about, you know, those long-term relationships, and when you kind of, you know, when you've kind of stuck together when life's thrown you all the kind of curveballs it can, and
0: that's how lovely that is. No, it's lovely. Very good. Yeah. So you wrote this during those times?
1: So this song kind of, I actually wrote this song quite a few years ago, but I suppose I've just kind of been waiting for the right time to release it.
0: I suppose it was
1: one of those things as well when, you know, you kind of remember what it used to be like, and then kind of look at your life now and how much your life changes once you have kids. And,
0: it does.
1: You know, and you get a mortgage and all the things that kind of come with, you know, being an adult. I suppose it was just a real ode, you know, ode to like the long-term relationships and all the good stuff that comes out of it.
0: Oh, lovely. So how old are your boys now? Ranging.
1: So we've got a 6, 9, 14 and 15.
0: Oh, okay. So they're
1: a little bit older now.
0: Yeah.

0: Not so little.
1: Yep. Not so little, no, that's right. But that's still probably getting busier now, even though they're growing up a bit.
0: Yeah, running around.
1: Yeah, lots of sports and all that sort of stuff. The... Yes.
0: Absolutely.
1: It's non-stop. No, that's good.
0: Yeah, but I do, look, I think back to those kind of days when they're in their nappies and you know, and they're just that, those beautiful ages. So, you know, there's all that good stuff when they're little too.
1: Yeah, that's right.
0: Yeah.
1: Oh, lovely. Yeah, well, that's good. And I'm going to tell our listeners that you're still in Albany, Western Australia? Albany?
0: Yes, we're based in Albany. We actually live a little bit out of Albany. We're really lucky. We've got some acres kind of out near the coast. And it's just been it's a great place to bring the boys up.
1: It is, yes.
0: But also, I think as I'm getting older, I'm becoming a bit more of an introvert.
1: So
0: being out in some acreage is always kind of quite nice.
1: It is. It's lovely. Yes.
0: Yeah.
1: I don't think I could live in a town as such. I live out on a few acres too, so it's nice. You're close to town, but you're out of town. So,
0: absolutely.
1: Best of both worlds, isn't it? Yeah.
0: Yeah, I reckon.
1: So with all your busy life and all this, do you have you got any chances of, like, touring with your songs, or do you do any local gigs or anything like that?
0: Yeah, I do local gigs. I think just because of the stage of life I'm in and because Simon's also in my band.
1: Oh, okay.
0: So it's always a little bit tricky. You know, I think I do gig in WA.
1: Yeah.
0: But, you know, at the moment I think heading over east it's always a little bit trickier. But in saying that, I have been talking about creating a new band and having, you know, like I suppose actually just swapping my husband out and getting another guitarist in when needed. So,
1: oh, okay, yep.
0: It would make things a little bit easier.
1: Down the track a bit then.
0: Yeah, one day.
1: One day.
0: One day.
1: have you ever been to the Tamworth Festival, music festival at all?
0: Oh, look, I haven't. I haven't. Okay. And, you know, a lot of people ask and I'm like, oh, no, I haven't been. I've heard it's amazing.
1: Yep.
0: But one day.
1: One day? I think, that's on your list too then. Okay.
0: we'll get there.
1: No, it is. It's a good festival. It's very busy, very hectic and very hot usually.
0: Right. But, really? Okay. Yeah.
1: And, like, in a way, to me, it's too big because you can't get round and see everything. You can only pick and choose who you want to see. But
0: Then
1: I don't go out late nights and all that where a lot of the bands and that still go. But anyway, no, we get to see our favourite ones, so that's a good main thing.
0: Oh, nice. But,
1: yeah.
0: Yeah. Yeah. Yeah.
1: All right.
0: Well, one day.
1: Yep, one day. Have to put that on your bucket list too.
0: Yes, indeed.
1: Is there anything else you'd like to add about your song or where people can buy it?
0: It's mainly, it's obviously on all the kind of streaming platforms.
1: Yep.
0: It's available to everyone. But, thanks for the support and for those that have already listened as well. You know, it's always a lot of fun releasing a little song out into the world and
1: that's right.
0: And seeing how it goes.
1: We wish you well with it.
0: Thank you.
1: I'm sure it'll do really well for you.
0: I appreciate it.
1: Hadn't heard your voice before, but I listened to that and then, sounds really good. So all
0: thank
1: the best
0: you.
1: With that, and we'll look forward to more music for you coming. Have you got more in the pipeline?
0: There's some more singles, hopefully another single this year and an album next year. So it's coming.
1: Well, we'll keep an eye out for that one. Well, would you like to introduce your new single to take us out? And just want to say thank you very much for your time this morning. You're a couple of hours ahead of us or behind us?
0: Oh, a couple of hours behind.
1: Behind.
0: I think it's about 9:30 here.
1: Yep.
0: So.
1: No, 11:30. 35.
0: Aha.
1: Yep. That's where we didn't have it too early, wasn't it? Forget about these time changes and distances. But that's good.
0: Gosh.
1: Anyway, well, thank you for your time. And we wish you all the best. And if you'd like to introduce your single, that'd be great.
0: Yeah, sure. My name is Tammy London, and this is my single, Everything. Hope you enjoy it.

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1: And thank you, Tammy, for that. And thank you for giving your time this morning to talk about your new single called Everything. We certainly wish you all the best. And you can, listeners can follow Tammy. She's on all those platforms, digital platforms, and you can get the music through there. But anyway, all the best and thanks again. We've got Jamie Lindsay now with Second Chances. And our time is sitting at 18 minutes to 12.

0: As I said, Jamie Lindsay there with Second Chances. And if you tune in next Friday at, when is it, 2:30, Marg will be speaking with Jamie about his new music and what he's up to. And, yeah, so that's next Friday at 2:30. We've got Scotty McCreary now with Hello Darling. A couple of words from our sponsors. And then we'll come back with one of the songs going out to Richard this morning, Diana Trask with Oh Boy.
1: Hello, darling.

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2: 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The Wee Wall Branches CWA is holding a lunch with us. 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Phone Denise on 0427 575 621. That's next Friday, the 28th. Here's Diana Trask with Oh Boy.

0: That was Terry Bennett with his song Chasing Rabbits in Her Sleep. And Terry's got a new album out. It's called A Bushman's Farewell. There's some great songs in there. I'll play a couple more a bit later on. But we've got new sport and weather coming up very shortly. I've got another community announcement now. Wattle Day. Please join the Narrabri Shire Council and Northern Slopes Landcare to celebrate Australia's annual Wattle Day. Wattles play an important role in our landscape and are an iconic symbol of spring's arrival. It's being held on Wednesday the 2nd of September at 10 a.m. at the House on Rose in 76 Rose Street, Weewall. Morning tea is included. RSVP is essential. So that's, that's at Wednesday the 2nd of September at House on Rose in Weewall.
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2: The woman is now exploring legal action, claiming she was a victim of an alleged sexual assault involving Sydney Swans players. Toby Goff reports.
3: Five stood-down Sydney Swans stars are facing civil lawsuits as Victoria's Sexual Crime Squad investigates allegations of assault at a Melbourne hotel. A woman who was the first to contact police on Monday morning has appointed lawyers to investigate a potential damages claim. Slater and Gordon senior lawyer Jackson Panham says his client's world has been turned upside down.
4: She's now trying to navigate an incredibly traumatic experience. We intend to explore other avenues for our client to seek justice.
3: Two other alleged victims are also preparing to launch legal proceedings against the five suspended players. In a fresh statement, the Sydney Swans confirmed no club staff were involved or present in the room during the incident. The team also reiterating police have not yet formally interviewed any of the five suspended players as investigations continue. Toby Goff, Sydney.
2: An accused Russian spy has faced court in Brisbane, charged with foreign interference offences. Police say the 27-year-old Victoria man joined the Ukrainian military to gather intelligence for Russian authorities. The dual Russian-Australian citizen will remain behind bars until a court appearance in October. A boy is fighting for life in hospital after being stabbed on the New South Wales Central Coast. The 15-year-old was walking with a group in Terrigal when he was attacked last night. No arrests have been made. The ACT has become the second jurisdiction to agree to the National Gun Buyback Scheme. Federal politics reporter Nelson Scott.
5: Last week, New South Wales became the first state to sign on to the National Gun Buyback Scheme, launched in the wake of the Bondi Beach terror attack. The ACT will now also implement the program after striking a deal with the federal government. The Commonwealth will fund the majority of the scheme's costs, which is expected to impact around 14% of the territory's gun owners. Both governments claim having less firearms in circulation will bolster community safety and help prevent future terror attacks. Nelson Scott, Canberra.
2: The Transport Safety Bureau has launched an investigation into a fourth near miss at Sydney Airport in less than a month. Two Qantas passenger jets were both cleared by air traffic control on the same taxiway, forcing one crew to slam on the brakes. And Prince Harry, Sir Elton John and five other public figures are facing a legal bill of up to $67 million after losing a privacy lawsuit against the publisher of the Daily Mail. In finance, one Australian dollar is buying around 70 US cents.
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2: Australia's taken a plethora of early wickets against Bangladesh on the opening day of their second test in Mackay. After losing the toss and taking to the crease, the visitors now sit at 6 for 35 at the break. In AFL, the Lions have dominated Collingwood by 63 points, marking their third consecutive win and guaranteeing a top four finish. Coach Chris Fagan says he isn't trying to time the team's peak.
7: It's not something that we do, but maybe because they've been together so long as a group now, they're sensing finals and opportunity, and that helps them raise the bar on performance. Hopefully that is the case, but there's nothing genius going on behind the scenes, I can assure you of that.
2: Raiders legend Josh Papali'i's last home game has ended in heartbreak. Canberra going down to Brisbane 34-30 at Geo Stadium.
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0: And we'll take a look at the weather report for this afternoon for the northwest slopes and plains. Got a cloudy day with medium chance of showers in the late morning and afternoon. Northwest to southwesterly 15 to 20 k winds, becoming light in the late afternoon. 16 to 21 is our expected temperature range today. There's a moderate fire danger forecast for all of our districts, and the UV index predicted to reach a moderate 5 between 9:30 a.m. and 2:30 p.m. Now, temperatures, Narrabri is currently sitting at 16 degrees. Out in Wee Ward is 16.8, 15.8 in the Pilliga area. We have Boggabri sitting at 15.5, Gunnedah 15.9, and Moree is currently sitting at 15.6. And that's our new sport and weather up to date for this hour. It's 5 minutes past 12. And we're going to come back with a track from Gene Bradley Fisk with Kidman. And then Isla Grant Cottage in the Country going out to Richard.
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Edmund built his empire, was a cattle king, the biggest we've ever seen. Got a knighthood from King George, he'd made his mark and realized his dream. But Kidman loved the Bushmen

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Them Kidman Stockman mustered till the end. A legend of the outback, and we'll never see the likes of him again. And we'll never see the likes.

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2: And just before our words from our sponsors, we heard from Kimberly Gold with All You Ever Do Is Bring Me Down. And before that, we had Isla Grant with Cottage in the Country. That was a song going out to Richard, the last one on your list. Got a couple more to go. We've got a couple more for Wayne, but we'll play them in very shortly. I have a couple of new 2Max FM community announcements here. The Rotary Men's Health Education Rotary Van is in Warrial. It's in Bingra today. And on Monday and Tuesday, it will be in Warrialda. That's free men's health checks in Bingra today. And I'm not sure of the times. Doesn't have a time on here what they're there. But anyway, if you're in Warrialda, you can chase them up. Okay, that's that one. And Narrabri District Women's Cricket Association, AGM, is being held on the 1st of September. All sponsors, committee members, players, captains and the public are welcome. All positions are open. That's the 1st of September at the RSL Club at 6:30 p.m. That's the AGM for the Narrabri District Women's Cricket Association. Okay, now we're going to hear another track from Terry Bennett's off his new album. This one is called Just an Old Swaggy.

G'day, this is Brendan McMahon. Hey, I want to share a special time in my life with you. I was driving down a street past a car yard when I was about 18 or 18 and a half, and I saw the most magnificent car I've ever seen. It was a 1973 HQ Monaro. It was red with black stripes, GTS, four-speed, four on the floor, V8. It was magnificent, and I managed to scrape up the money to buy it. I probably went to the bank and got a loan to buy it. I still remember driving that car on the country roads around my hometown. I was young, carefree, ready to take on the world. This is my new song. It's called Living Our Dream. I hope you like it.

0: This is a 2Max FM community announcement. Narrabri Show Society Incorporated will be having their annual general meeting on Tuesday the 8th of September at 6:30 p.m. at the Tourist Hotel Cotton Room. Please note, this is a change from the usual Monday meeting. This meeting is then followed by a general meeting for new executives, committee and general members. All positions will be declared vacant. Election of new office bearers. All members and interested people welcome to attend. Must be financial to vote.
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0: And that was Alligator Stomp with Walk Don't Run. And before that we heard from Greg Bain with These Eyes of Blue, and Anderson Lane with a new track from her, Easier to Live. And it brings our time to 19 minutes to one. We have a couple of words from our sponsors, and then we're going to have a double of Tom Maxwell songs going out to Wayne in the middle of nowhere and sort of buggered, mate. And Tom's battling a bit with his medical problems. But anyway, we wish him all the best.
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2: And we have a couple of songs for Shirley down there in Gunnedah, and I'm going to fit them in before the news for you, Shirley. That's if I can count properly, and we'll get up to the news. We've got Tom Curtin and Sarah Storer with Speak Up and Amarillo by Morning for you, and then that's for you. And in a couple of another little song to take us up, we've got Nolene Batley with Barefoot Boy.

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1: Sarah Wiedersane. The Sydney Swans AFL Club has issued a fresh statement to reiterate no player stood down over an alleged sexual assault has been interviewed by police at this stage. A third woman has engaged legal representation following the alleged assault at the Pullman Hotel in East Melbourne last Monday. Swans players Isaac Heaney, Nick Blakey, Chad Warner, Riley Bryce and James Jordan have been stood down for the remainder of the season for breaching club standards in a sanction separate to the ongoing police investigation. Police are appealing for information over a stabbing on the New South Wales Central Coast that has left a 15-year-old boy in a critical condition. The teenager was with a group of about five other males when he was stabbed in the left side of his body at Painters Lane in Terrigal last night. Detective Chief Inspector John Zhilic says the circumstances that led to the stabbing is under investigation.
2: Does it appear to have been any confrontation that's occurred in Painters Lane and so forth, but that is a subject of a line of inquiry is to determine the reasons that they've actually gone into Painters Lane.
1: Ukraine's president has vowed to retaliate after a Russian attack on a shopping centre in his hometown killed at least 15 people. More than 130 others were wounded, many of them children, in the second wave. President Volodymyr Zelensky says the second strike deliberately targeted emergency workers at the scene who were trying to help those trapped in the rubble.
3: This is an absolute atrocity committed by the Russians. They are nothing but beasts. We will respond.
1: That translation courtesy of the BBC. Social media company TikTok has agreed to pay a $400 million fine to the US to end a lawsuit alleging its platform violated children's privacy. The US Department of Justice alleged TikTok and its parent company ByteDance collected vast amounts of data on millions of users under the age of 13. The big four banks have joined more than a dozen in cutting at least one term deposit rate since the start of the month. Analysts say the best term deposit offering the major lenders is ANZ at 5.25% for 12 months. Canstar's Data Insights Director Sally Tindall says even challengers like Macquarie and AMP have pared back their offerings.
4: It is still worth shopping around because there's a world of difference between an average term deposit rate and a competitive one. On the Canstar database, the highest term deposit rate is from Defence Bank at 5.55%.
1: In finance, one Australian dollar is buying around 70 US cents.
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1: Australia has started strong in the second test against Bangladesh in Mackay. After choosing to bowl first, the Aussies have the tourists at 8 for 38. In the NRL, the Bulldogs are tonight fighting to keep their slim NRL finals hopes alive. After two straight losses, coach Cameron Serraldo says he wants to see a response against the Dragons.
6: It was only a couple of weeks ago we won three in a row and everyone was pissing in our pockets. So we've had a couple of lessons since then and yeah, they're important lessons and I'd like to see us learn from them.
1: The first clash of this afternoon's action will see the Sea Eagles face the Knights, then the Rabbitohs meet the Warriors. And this afternoon's AFL gets underway this hour with the Blues against the Dockers. That's the latest news and sport.
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9: And we have a look at the weather for the last time for me for today. Gail will bring you the next update at after the 2 o'clock news. And we have for the northwest slopes and plains today a cloudy day, medium chance of showers in the late morning and afternoon, northwest to southwesterly winds, 15 to 20 k's, becoming light in the late afternoon. 16 to 21 is our expected temperature range, and the moderate fire danger forecast for all districts, with the UV index predicted to reach a moderate 5 between 9:30 a.m. and 2:30 p.m. Now, temperature-wise, we have Narrabri currently sitting at 15.9. Out at Wee Waa, it is, where are we, get the right line, 16.4, 16.8 out in the Pilliga area. We have Boggabri sitting at 16.7, Gunnedah 17.3 and Moree 16.5. And that's all up to date for this hour, and it is now 5 minutes past one.
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9: And we're going to hear a new song from Dean off his new album called Phantoms of the Snowy. And then we've got a couple of songs going out to Mick this afternoon. Merle Haggard with Branded Man and Clay Walker, The Chain of Love.

snowy, their spirits roam those hills, where ghostly mountain horsemen muster cattle still. Away up on the high plains, as they've always done, hear the snowies thunder when they let the horses run. See the horses gallop from the depth of mountain blue. The mighty mountains tremble to the thunder of their hooves. The mountain silhouettes against the moon so bright. Shadows are the horsemen, phantoms of the night. And the horsemen will be flying like clouds across the moon, racing against the weather

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The phantoms of the snowy will fade into the dew before another sunrise paints the world anew.

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Such controversy in yesterday was never heard or known. So they're still grazing cattle as they did long ago. They summer on the high plains and leave

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2: And for you, Mick, we've got your other song, Graham Connors, with The Ringer and the Princess. And I hope you enjoy those ones. Thanks for your call. It is sitting at 19 minutes past one here on 2Max FM this afternoon. We're in the last hour of Kay's Kinda Country for today. Following Graham Connors, we're going to hear from Johnny Horton with Comanche. I know there's a few people out there that like that song, so I hope you're listening in.

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1: 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A detour is in place along Selina Street, Newell Highway and Tiburina Street. 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

0: and that was Those Girls with Silver Wings. Lovely song from them. It is, 23 minutes to 2 here on 2MAX FM. A couple more songs till the end of the program. We have up next a song going out to Elle down there in Gunnedah. Thanks for your call, Elle, and we'd like to wish you a very happy 90th birthday for last week. Yeah, great achievement that. I hope you stay well and enjoy lots more. And also you mentioned that Pete would have been 86 today. So we remember Pete very fondly, wasn't it? Lovely. So we're going to play one of your lovely songs, I'll Leave This World Loving You, for you today. Actually, it could be a birthday call for you for last week and a memory of for Pete. And then after that, we're going to hear from Kylie Hogan with Carmelita.
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1: And we're going to hear another track of Terry Bennett's new album. This one is She'd Forgotten How to Be Australian. It's written by Terry, Kelly Dixon, and Brian Letton.

And a lovely song there from Terry Bennett's She'd Forgotten How to Be Australian. Well, I'm going to sign off with a couple of songs now and leave you with these songs to take us out. We have Zac Brown Band with Chicken Fried, John O'Day with Happy Days, Mackay Brothers, Next Time I'm in Town, and if we get time, a bit of instrumental from Kevin Gunn with Winter Winds. And just like to say thank you for the calls today. I forgot to do all this last Saturday, so sorry. Yeah, thanks for all the callers today, and I hope you enjoy the rest of your afternoon. I'm sure you will. Gail will be in after the 2 o'clock news to bring you the Saturday afternoon matinee program, which has great songs. She plays some great music. And I'll catch you all again tomorrow afternoon for Sunday afternoon request program. Bye for now.

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1: Good afternoon, I'm Sarah Wiedersane. A third woman has retained legal representation over an alleged sexual assault involving Sydney Swans players. Victoria Police are investigating a report of a sexual assault at a hotel in East Melbourne last Monday. Five Swans players have since been stood down for the season over breaching club standards, but no criminal charges have been laid. Slater and Gordon's senior lawyer, Jackson Panham, says their client was the first to contact police on Monday morning.
2: She's now trying to navigate an incredibly traumatic experience and, you know, whatever the outcome of the criminal investigation, we intend to explore other avenues for our client to seek justice, including through civil remedies. We will be putting all of the relevant parties on notice in due course.
1: The Sydney Swans Club has issued a fresh statement today to reiterate no player has been interviewed by police at this stage. Canberra is joining Australia's expanding gun buyback scheme after securing major financial backing from the federal government. The ACT government will fund a quarter of the program, which forms part of a proposed laws to cap individual licence holders. New South Wales is currently the only state signed onto the gun buyback scheme, launched in the wake of the Bondi terror attack. The opposition leader is again distancing himself from Liberal Senator Andrew Bragg's calls to scrap compulsory superannuation. Earlier this month, Senator Bragg argued compulsory super is one of the biggest public policy failures since Federation, claiming it hasn't helped the budget or get many off the pension. But Angus Taylor has told Today his colleagues' comments are of his own opinion and not of the Liberal Party's.
3: We want super to be Australians' money, to be treated as Australians' money. It's their money, but it's their money to invest. They should have flexibility about how they invest it. Labor is the one that wants to change super. They wanted to whack, and they have whacked, extra taxes on super. They're making it less flexible as to how you invest in it.
1: Calls are growing for the US to ramp up defence support for Ukraine after a Russian airstrike killed 15 people in President Volodymyr Zelensky's hometown. Another 130 people were wounded, including more than 20 children, in the two-wave attack. Kyiv has been pressing Washington for advanced defence systems to help intercept Russian drone attacks. Also making news, an investigation is underway after a 15-year-old boy was critically injured in a stabbing at Terrigal on the New South Wales Central Coast last night. A 27-year-old man from Victoria, accused of being a Russian spy, has faced a Brisbane court today, charged with foreign interference offences. In finance, one Australian dollar is buying around 70 US cents.
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1: In AFL action, the Blues lead the Dockers 42-34. Next, the Demons meet the Bulldogs. In last night's NRL action, the Dolphins triumphed over the Eels 34-16. The result marks the Finns' fifth straight win. Dolphins coach Christian Wolf told the Continuous Call team he's happy with how the team is playing leading into the finals.
5: I'm really proud of the group and the position they've put themselves in, and to be in the top four with two games left, it's all in front of us and all up to us in terms of what we want to do with that. But it gives us a great opportunity to go into the back of the season with some confidence.
1: Next hour, the Sea Eagles will challenge the Knights. And in the cricket, the Aussies are now at the crease in the second test against Bangladesh after the tourists were bowled out for 64. Australia currently won for 22. That's the latest news and sport.
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8: And here for the latest weather forecast today, a possible shower, top of 19. We're only up to about 16 at the moment. Tomorrow, mostly sunny, 5 to 22. Monday, sunny, 8 to 23. Tuesday, a possible late storm. I think we're going to get a lot of rain that day, actually, 11 to 22. Wednesday, showers easing, 12 to 20. Thursday, partly cloudy, 7 to 22. Friday, a sunny day with 8 to 23. You're now up to date with the latest news, sport and weather here on 2Max FM, 91.3, Voice of the Northwest.
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8: And good afternoon, everyone. Yes, it is Gail for our afternoon matinee. And I must say, it seems like I was only here about 5 minutes ago doing the Saturday Afternoon Matinee. This year has gone so quickly, I'm giddy just walking. Anyway, enough about that. I hope you're all well. I hope you're enjoying the little bit of rain that we've had. I think there's more coming during the week, so that will be good. Sit back and enjoy this afternoon, because as usual, I've got some great songs from the 50s, 60s and 70s. But my friend Kay has left a couple of good songs for me here. Irish singer John McNichol with Kissing and Neil Diamond's Desiree. So we'll listen to those first, and the time is 7 minutes past two.

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2: 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One is a 3 metre by 3 metre gable roof, 2 doors, and the second one is 6 metres by 3 metres. 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For more information, call Fred on 0409 617 132. And if you didn't get those numbers, don't worry about it. Just give me a call here in the office, 67924884, and I will give them to you. So let's carry on with some music. After the our next sponsor, we've got Roy Orbison with Pretty Woman and Joni Mitchell's Big Yellow Taxi. It's 21 minutes past 2.
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3: Oh, yes, we now have Vicky Carr with He's a Rebel, the Party Boys. He's going to step on you again. 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

0: 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Bogabri SES training is on Wednesday night at 6:30 p.m. at the Brent Street Shed. 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
1: And we have a community announcement here. The Wee War branch of the CWA have lunch with our soup, sandwich and slice day. And the choice is chicken and corn, pumpkin or vegetable soup, selection of sandwiches and delicious homemade slices and cakes, all for just $15. And this is on Friday, 28th of August, between 11 a.m. and 2 p.m. at the CWA rooms in Rose Street. 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So phone Denise 0427 575 621. And there's also raffles and lucky door prizes. Right, some more songs or music. Next one is music, Safaris with Wipeout. Then we've got Ray Brown and the Whispers, 20 Miles, and the Platters with The Great Pretender.

Aw, that's a nice old song, isn't it? That was Ned Miller with From a Jack to a King. Now to take us up to the news at 3 o'clock, we've got James Darren with Goodbye Cruel World.

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1: Good afternoon, I'm Sarah Wiedersane. Indonesian police say they've identified four Australians who flew out of Bali a day after they allegedly fatally attacked a Perth father. Jamie Smith reports.
2: Paul Dugan died in hospital on Thursday, 2 weeks after he was allegedly attacked at a bar in Kuta on August 5th. The incident was allegedly sparked when Mr. Dugan reprimanded an Australian man for hitting a woman. That man and several others then allegedly launched the assault on the Perth father. Denpasar police have revealed four suspects left Indonesia on August the 6th, and it's understood they were headed for Victoria. The investigation continues. Jamie Smith, Perth.
1: The woman who first contacted police after an alleged sexual assault at a Melbourne hotel involving Sydney Swans players has engaged a lawyer to investigate a potential civil claim. Police investigations into the alleged assault are continuing, with Victoria Police confirming they have not yet spoken to any of the five players accused of being involved. Swans players Isaac Heaney, Chad Warner, Nick Blakey, Riley Bryce and James Jordan have been suspended for the remainder of the season for club standards in a sanction separate to the ongoing police investigation. The federal government will fund most of the ACT's gun buyback scheme after reaching a deal with the territory government. It's the second jurisdiction to sign on to the national buyback scheme, announced after last year's Bondi Beach terror attack. The Commonwealth will cover 75% of the buyback and administration costs and all firearm destruction costs. Nationals leader Matt Canavan says he would welcome his former colleague Barnaby Joyce back to the party. Mr. Joyce sensationally quit the Nats late last year and defected to One Nation to work with Pauline Hanson. Senator Canavan believes Mr. Joyce is still a Nat at heart.
3: I'd love to have the team back. I'd love to have Barnaby back. I mean, that's up to him. I think there's a lot of people that have drifted away in recent years and we need to unite here. As I say, I think the primary goal here should be getting rid of this government.
1: Prince Harry, Sir Elton John and five other public figures are facing a legal bill of up to $67 million after losing a privacy lawsuit against the publisher of the Daily Mail. A High Court judge has ordered the group to pay an initial $18.5 million by next week. They have until October to lodge an appeal. Also making news, a vigil has been held in the New South Wales Southern Highlands for 18-year-old Lily Hooper, whose body was found in bushland following an 8-day search. In finance, one Australian dollar is buying around 70 US cents.
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1: In the NRL, the Sea Eagles Knights clash is just underway. Then the Rabbitohs face the Warriors and the Dragons challenge the Bulldogs. In last night's action, the Broncos snapped a 13-game losing streak with a win over the Raiders, 34-30. Brisbane winger Grant Anderson has told the Continuous Call team it's been a challenging year.
5: Good to get a 2 points. Been a long minute between them, but very happy that it went our way for first time in a minute.
1: In the AFL, the Blues are ahead of the Dockers, 73-50. Later, the Demons will meet the Bulldogs and the Cats face the Tigers and the Giants challenge the Crows, while in the AFLW, the Bulldogs lead the Tigers 33-17. In the second test against Bangladesh, Australia are at the crease, currently 3-50. The tourists bowled out for 64. That's news and sport.
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8: And now the weather forecast. A possible shower today. The sun has actually come out now. It's looking nice out there. 12 to 19 today, but we're only up to about just under 17 at the moment. Sunday, mostly sunny, 5 to 22. Monday, sunny, 8 to 23. Tuesday, rain, possible late storm, 11 to 22. Wednesday, showers easing, 12 to 20. Thursday, partly cloudy, 7 to 22. And Friday, sunny, 8 to 23. You're now up to date with the latest news, sport and weather here on 2MAX FM 91.3, Voice of the Northwest.
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And that was the Monkees with Words. And good afternoon. Welcome to the second hour of the Saturday afternoon matinee. Now, I must tell you too, I've got an interview to do at 3:30 with Sandy Louise. Sandy is a country singer who's been around for quite some time and travels around and does different shows. So that interview is at 3:30. But next up I'm playing Johnny O'Keefe, I'm Counting On You, and then I'm going to play a Sandy Louise song, Keep On Riding. She's got a really good voice. So that's where we're up to now. We'll put on Johnny for you.

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Sorry about that. Don't know why that came back on, but that was Sandy Louise, who I'll talk to at 3:30. But next up, we've got a double up of Elvis Presley, It's Now or Never, and Return to Sender.

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0: It's now my pleasure to introduce to you Sandy Louise. Are you there, Sandy?
1: I am. How are you?
0: Yeah, really well. Thank you for joining us this afternoon. I've been reading up a lot about you, and you've been going since, what, 2014, 15, when you first had your first release?
1: I did, yeah. It feels like a lifetime ago now.
0: Yeah. And did you always want to sing? Are you from a family of singers?
1: Well, my mum sung in community choirs, and I was always involved in music through schooling, so I just feel like it's always been a part of my life in some form.
0: And sort of it was country music, because I listened to, and I played it a short while ago, the Keep On Riding. There's a real sort of folksy type of Joni Mitchell, Karen Dalton sound.
1: Oh, that's such a lovely compliment. I think what drew me to country is the storytelling aspect. I really love songs that have a story and that have emotions that, you know, people can connect to in the music. I would say that I'm old country with that blend of folk, ballad as well. But
0: it's a good sound. It's lovely.
1: Thank you.
0: And so do you write your own music, Sandy?
1: I do. Mm-hmm. Yeah, I Keep On Riding was a co-write, and my latest release, Next Time I'll Know, is a solo write of mine. Mm-hmm. And I'm working on an album that'll have a bit of a mix, mainly originals from myself with a few co-writes as well.
0: And do you play, what instruments do you play?
1: I play acoustic guitar, and when I perform live, I generally have my stomp pedal as well.
0: Yeah, that's talent. So, and do you sort of travel around doing gigs most of the time, or you sort of just do that a few times a year? Or
1: I love when I have weekend gigs every weekend. Yeah. If I can do that, I'm an independent artist, and. Yeah. Most of my gigs around the Newcastle Hunter region, Central Coast and North Coast.
0: And Newcastle, that area of the Central Coast, North Coast is big though, isn't it, for country music singers?
1: Oh, yeah, it definitely is. I mean, I love that country music is the number one, you know, leading genre of all music genres, which is pretty amazing the time that we're in right now.
0: Yeah, it is good, and it's all getting better all the time, isn't it?
1: Yeah.
0: And so you're based in Newcastle, you've brought up there, you lived there all your life?
1: Yeah, I'm raised in Newcastle, and I did live on the Central Coast for a little while, which is why I've got some strong ties, and I like to get out there and share my music as well.
0: Yeah. And do you, when you write your music, do you sort of have a bit of an idea of what you want to do, or do you sort of play the melody and write along with that?
1: I think it's a mix of both. Mm-hmm. Sometimes I sit down to write and I've got a specific theme and I'll work on words around that theme into the song or the story that I'm writing about. But sometimes it'll just come in the moment and I'll start humming or singing some lyrics and I'll be like, oh, I've got to write this down, and it'll just flow quite naturally that way.
0: Oh, really? So you can be thinking even in the night or something, just think of some lyrics?
1: Sometimes I sit down to write and I've got a specific theme and I'll work on words around that theme into the song or the story that I'm writing about. But sometimes it'll just come in the moment and I'll start humming or singing some lyrics and I'll be like, oh, I've got to write this down, and it'll

0: he left, we wrote about a song, lovely song called Water Under the Bridge.
1: Yeah.
0: And I hope Catherine gets the opportunity to record that for herself. But she left and I had been hearing Water Under the Bridge quite a lot.
1: Mm-hmm.
0: And then I was thinking, you know, sometimes it's never going to be water under the bridge when we get really hurt.
1: Yeah.
0: We remember the, you know, remember whatever it was that hurt us.
1: Mm.
0: But
1: that's
0: it can
1: right.
0: be
1: you
0: a lesson that we don't make the same mistake again.
1: Yeah, I think you're right. I think it's everything's there for a bit of a learning curve, I guess, even the good and the bad. And
0: yeah.
1: hopefully we never make the same mistake again.
0: We've
1: got our eyes and ears and everything else more observed. Yeah.
0: That's right. But next time I'll know the first line of the song is Ain't No Water Under My Bridge. Within about an hour I penned this song after I'd done that co-write.
1: Oh, really?
0: Yeah, I didn't expect to finish two songs in one day.
1: Yeah, so I'm going to play it next time I'll know. But has that been released to the public now? Is that
0: It is out on all the streaming platforms and out to radio, which is really exciting and getting lots of love out there.
1: Yeah, good for you. Do you during the week, do you sort of work at a normal job or do you sort of spend all your time on the music?
0: See? I like the way you say normal job. Yeah, I do have the Monday to Friday.
1: Well, I probably should have normal
0: day job. I work with children in early childhood and I love that. And, you know, when I take my guitar into work, it's such a special time because the children really get a lot out of it as well.
1: I know, that's great.
0: But, yeah.
1: So early childhood, is that what you work, did you say?
0: Yeah, Monday to Friday I'm working in early childhood and sometimes I'm running straight from work to a gig on Friday night.
1: Yeah.
0: But and then every Wednesday I host a open mic for songwriters. So I'm the regional coordinator in Newcastle Hunter region for the Australian Songwriting Association. And
1: Is that get a lot of people there come along to that?
0: We get a pretty much a full board every week and... I have like a special feature artist that goes first. They can be locals or musos travelling through Newcastle and they come along on the Wednesday and share their music and then we have the open mic for songwriters to sing their original songs.
1: And do that and they get feedback, obviously, that from people in the room. Is that what happens?
0: Yeah, it's a really lovely collaborative community of songwriters that come along and support each other. So
1: yeah. Did you start that or is that a council thing or how's that?
0: No, it's with the Australian Songwriting Association. Mm. So they have regional coordinators across Australia.
1: Yeah.
0: And I'm in that role in Newcastle, Hunter region. And it's a part of being a regional coordinator. You host the songwriters open mic.
1: Yeah. You've got full life, haven't you, there with dealing with little children during the week and then all that. It sounds good.
0: It's almost like I've got two lives.
1: Yeah.
0: The music life and the day life and then I've got my two sons who are 18 and 20 now, so.
1: Oh, really? You've got a 20-year-old son? Wow.
0: Yeah.
1: And do they like your singing or do they like to sing?
0: They don't come along to gigs very often now. Mm-hmm. They're pretty busy with their lives.
1: Sure.
0: But, I know that they're really proud of me.
1: Of course.
0: And, I got to they always get excited and support me with my music, so that's really nice.
1: Well, I think that's lovely. And, I mean, how many mums are... We can say, you know, they're going to be singing here or they release songs. Not many. I think that's wonderful. Yeah.
0: Yeah.
1: Oh, it's really nice, Sandy. Well, it seems like you've got a full-on life anyway, but do you sort of tour around a bit past the Newcastle Central Coast area?
0: I'm really excited to head out to Tamworth in January for the festival.
1: Oh, great.
0: And when the opportunity comes, I'm definitely keen to hit the road and get out of town.
1: And have you done Tamworth before?
0: Yeah, I've been going every year for a good decade now.
1: Oh, okay. So you know the how it all goes?
0: Yeah.
1: And you're
0: looking forward to it. I've got a special alt country night sharing a gig with John Stokes, which is going to be really great.
1: That'll be great. Well, I know a lot of Narrabri, Gunnedah people go over to Tamworth for the country music, so they're all aware of

0: you. So good luck, Sandy, with everything. You've got a beautiful voice. And I'd like you to introduce, if you wouldn't mind, the next time I'll know. And we wish you all the best and enjoy singing. And maybe one time you'll come out here and sing out near Narrabri. It'd be great.
1: I would love that. Thank you, Gail, for having me on your show today.
0: You're welcome.
1: And big thanks to all your listeners out there supporting Australian independent artists. My name is Sandy Louise, and you're about to hear my brand new single, Next Time I'll Know.

And yes, that was Sandy Louise. Next time I'll know. She's got a very unique voice and it was lovely to talk to her today. So next up, we've got a couple of songs for our for Faye, one of our favourite listeners, Dwight Yoakam, Turn It On, Turn It Up, Turn Me Loose, and Juice Newton with Queen of Hearts, and it's 3:41.

we now have, where's the afternoon gone? It's 10 to 4. Bee Gees with Saved by the Bell and Boney M. Rasputin. And to take us up to the 4 o'clock news, we'll have also Cat Stevens, Matthew and Son.

But when his drinking, lusting, and his hunger for power became known to more and more people, the demands to do something about this outrageous man began.

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1: We now have New World with Sister Jane, Racy with Lay Your Love on Me, and Manfred Mann with Pretty Flamingo. And what would the time be? It would be 19 minutes past four.
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1: I have a song now, Oh What a Night, by Linda Thompson. I think that was her one and only hit. And then we've got Lulu, The Boat That I Row, and Ross Ryan's I Am Pegasus.

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2: 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Let's keep it moving.
3: Let's keep it moving. What about a couple of John Fogerty songs to finish off the afternoon? We've only got 20 minutes to go. And this, turn your music up and just enjoy these songs. The Old Man Down the Road, followed by Travelling Band.

Oh, yes, that was the animals with "We've got to get out of this place." And that's me, really. I'm going to get out of this place in about 10 minutes. Dave tells me he's doing a variety of music and songs tonight, so stay around and listen to that. We'll go out with ABBA, that's me, the Teddy Bears, "To Know Him Is to Love Him," and an oldie, oldie, oldie, Bobby Edwards with "You're the Reason." And I hope you enjoyed the music this afternoon. I certainly enjoyed playing the music for you, and I will catch you next time around. Take care.

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1: Good afternoon, I'm Sarah Wiedersane. Pauline Hanson is taking her free speech fight to the High Court in a bid to overturn a ruling she racially vilified Greens Senator Maureen Faruqi. A court ruled the One Nation leader breached the Racial Discrimination Act when she tweeted Senator Faruqi in 2022. Senator Hanson lost her federal court appeal against the decision in July. She's today announced she's seeking special leave to appeal the High Court in the name of every Australian who feels they're being silenced. A third woman has retained legal representation over an alleged sexual assault involving Sydney Swans players. Victoria Police are investigating a report of a sexual assault at a hotel in East Melbourne last Monday. Five Swans players have since been stood down for the season over breaching club standards, but no criminal charges have been laid. Slater and Gordon senior lawyer Jackson Panham says their client was the first to contact police on Monday morning.
2: She's now trying to navigate an incredibly traumatic experience, and you know, whatever the outcome of the criminal investigation, we intend to explore other avenues for our client to seek justice, including through civil remedies. We will be putting all of the relevant parties on notice in due course.
1: The Sydney Swans Club has issued a fresh statement today to reiterate no player has been interviewed by police at this stage. Ukraine's president has vowed to retaliate after a Russian attack on a shopping centre in his hometown killed at least 15 people. More than 130 others were wounded, many of them children, in the two-wave drone attack. President Volodymyr Zelensky says the second strike deliberately targeted emergency workers at the scene who were trying to help those trapped in the rubble.
3: This is an absolute atrocity committed by the Russians. They are nothing but beasts. We will respond.
1: That translation courtesy of the BBC. Victoria Police are searching for a gunman after a man was shot in a suspected gangland drive-by shooting in Melbourne's west. Alex Riddell reports.
4: Around 7.15 last night, two men were sitting on the pavement outside a cafe in Altona North when a silver SUV drove up beside them and started firing shots. The car then sped away from the scene. One man was rushed to hospital with non-life-threatening injuries. A police source has told Nine newspapers the wounded man has been shot previously, and then now investigating whether it's linked to last week's shooting of gangland boss Fadi Hadara, which also occurred in Altona North. Alex Riddell, Melbourne.
1: And a 15-year-old boy has undergone surgery after he was allegedly stabbed at Terrigal on the New South Wales Central Coast.
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1: North West. In the NRL, the Sea Eagles have triumphed over the Knights 44-24. This hour, the Rabbitohs will face the Warriors. The Wars go into the clash 2 points behind the Roosters and Penrith. Then the Bulldogs meet the Dragons. Nine commentator Paul Gallen has told the Continuous Call team the Bulldogs will be desperate.
6: Their season is on the line. They still are a chance of scraping that top eight. I think it's probably not possible at all, but there is a possibility there, so they need to win tonight.
1: In the AFL, the Western Bulldogs are ahead of the Demons, 40-27. Later, the Cats face the Tigers and the Giants challenge the Crows. In the second test against Bangladesh, the Australians are at the crease, currently 8-151 after bowling the tourists out for 64. That's the latest news and sport.
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9: Right, let's have a look at the weather and good afternoon and welcome to the final two programs this evening on a Saturday night. Dave Rooney here. We look to 6 days of the weather now for the Narrabri forecast, and tomorrow, Sunday, it'll be mostly sunny, and to Gail's relief, I won't be washing tomorrow because it's such a beautiful day. I do not want to wash.
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9: No, there you go. Gail's just advised me, why wash on a beautiful day like tomorrow? 22 degrees maximum with a minimum of 5 degrees for tomorrow. On Monday, it should be another sunny day as well. 23 degrees maximum, 8 degrees minimum. On Tuesday, we're looking at a possibility of rain and a possible late storm. It's 22 degrees maximum, and we have a minimum of 11. On Wednesday, showers easing, 20 degrees maximum, 12 degrees minimum. Partly cloudy on Thursday, 22 degrees maximum, 7 degrees minimum. And back to a sunny day on Friday, 23 degrees maximum with 8 degrees minimum. 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And like I said a few minutes ago, good afternoon and welcome to a Saturday afternoon and then evening with Dave Rooney on a Saturday night playing variety music tonight. We're going to be kicking off with our usual Captain and Tennille song, Lonely Nights. When we resume, we will come back with Olivia Newton-John a little bit more, a bit of Australian music from John Farnham, Touch of Paradise, Eric Clapton with Hungry Eyes. And we'll also have the Bellamy Brothers with Let Your Love Flow. Some other love songs as we get into the evening, of course. It'll be a variety, as I said, of whatever. I have got all hooked up, ready to go. And just reminding you lovely listeners out there, it's not a request program, so please don't ring and ask for a request. I've got all the music for you tonight. So let's all sit back, relax and enjoy Saturday here on 2MAX FM. Good evening. 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

0: Okay, I was about to play the Bellamy Brothers with Let Your Love Flow, but ABC stepped in and decided to play When Smoke Sings. It's coming up to 27 minutes past five as we get into the first hour of Dave Rooney playing variety music. We've got some wonderful people to say hi to. After that, we'll hear from the Bellamy Brothers with Let Your Love Flow. We'll also hear from Dr. Hook with Sexy Eyes, Grease with a little bit of song from Olivia Newton-John again with Hopelessly Devoted to You, Roxette with Listen to Your Heart, and the late Patrick Swayze with a beautiful song called She's Like the Wind. 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

There's Dr. Hook with a little bit of Sexy Eyes here on a Saturday night with Dave Rooney. Coming up now, let's see what we've got all queued up, ready to go. We've got, I think, without any further ado, we have Grease with Hopelessly Devoted to You, Moving Pictures with What About Me, and the Bee Gees with Love. So right.

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There we go. Roxette with a song called Listen to Your Heart. Well, it's coming up to 4 minutes to the hour of six and winding down the first hour. Let's go to a little bit of Donna Summer with I Feel Love, and should take us up to the news then. No, it's not going to take us that. That was a B-52. I don't know why I played that. But you know what? I'm going to do this one instead. How about this one? We will go to Donna Summer, and this one's called I Feel Love.

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1: The ACT has become the second jurisdiction to agree to the National Gun Buyback Scheme. Federal politics reporter Nelson Scott.
2: Last week, New South Wales became the first state to sign on to the National Gun Buyback Scheme, launched in the wake of the Bondi Beach terror attack. The ACT will now also implement the program after striking a deal with the federal government. The Commonwealth will fund the majority of the scheme's costs, which is expected to impact around 14% of the territory's gun owners. Both governments claim having less firearms in circulation will bolster community safety and help prevent future terror attacks. Nelson Scott, Canberra.
1: The woman who first contacted police after an alleged sexual assault at a Melbourne hotel involving Sydney Swans players has engaged a lawyer to investigate a potential civil claim. Police investigations into the alleged assault are continuing, with Victoria Police confirming they have not yet spoken to any of the five players accused of being involved. A body has been located following a unit fire in Sydney's northwest. Fire crews were called to a unit complex on Church Street in Ryde at about 3:40 this afternoon. Police say the body, believed to be that of a man aged in his 60s, was found inside a unit on the second floor after the fire was extinguished. No suspicious circumstances have been identified at this time. Police are appealing for information over a stabbing on the New South Wales Central Coast that has left a 15-year-old boy in a critical condition in hospital. The teenager was with a group of about five other males when he was stabbed in the left side of his body at Painters Lane in Terrigal last night. Detective Chief Inspector John Zrilich says the circumstances that led to the stabbing is under investigation.
3: Does it appear to have been any confrontation that's occurred in Painters Lane and so forth, but that is a subject of a line of inquiry as to determine the reasons that they've actually gone into Painters Lane.
1: Nationals leader Matt Canavan says he would welcome his former colleague Barnaby Joyce back to the party. Mr Joyce sensationally quit the Nats late last year and defected to One Nation to work with Pauline Hanson. Senator Canavan believes Mr Joyce is still a Nat at heart.
4: I'd love to have the team back. I'd love to have Barnaby back. I mean, that's up to him. I think there's a lot of people that have drifted away in recent years and we need to unite here. As I say, I think the primary goal here should be getting rid of this government.
1: And social media company TikTok has agreed to pay a $400 million fine to the US to end a lawsuit alleging its platform violated children's privacy. The US Department of Justice alleged TikTok and its parent company ByteDance collected vast amounts of data on millions of users under the age of 13.
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1: in the NRL, the Warriors lead the Rabbitohs in the first half, 18-8, while the Sea Eagles have triumphed over the Knights, 44-24. Australia's Lucas Harrington could make his Premier League debut tonight with Hull City. Former Socceroos captain Craig Foster has told Nine it'll be a big test for the centre-back.
6: I just hope that they maintain confidence in being able to play with the ball as well, because we need him to continue to develop in that way.
1: And at stumps on day one of Australia's second test against Bangladesh, the Aussies are 8 for 165 with a 101-run lead. In the AFL, the Western Bulldogs lead the Demons 72-38. Earlier, the Blues defeated the Dockers 119-82. That's the latest news and sport.
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9: Okay, we'll look at the weather now for the next 6 days, and tomorrow it should be a mostly sunny day, 22 degrees maximum, 5 degrees minimum. Monday, sunny, 23 degrees maximum, 8 degrees minimum. We're looking at now a rain on Tuesday, possible late storm as well, 22 degrees maximum, 11 degrees minimum. Wednesday, showers easing, 20 degrees maximum, 12 degrees minimum. Partly cloudy on Thursday, 22 degrees maximum, 7 degrees minimum. And Friday, a sunny day with 23 degrees maximum, 8 degrees minimum. You're up to date with the news and weather here on 2MAX FM. We're in the final hour of Lonely Nights, Dave Rooney playing Variety. And we're kicking off now very quickly now with some great friends here at Max FM, and it'll be shuffled along with a few Australian songs, and then when we get to them, it'll be Wolverines with 65 Roses, Lee Kernaghan with Gundawindi Moon, John English with Get Your Love Right, and also Air Supply with Love and Other Bruises. When we come back, we might have a song or two to finish, and then at half an hour at 6:30, my usual permanent songs come on, and they will take you right through until 7 o'clock. 7 o'clock tonight, and that'll be the completion of the first program of Lonely Nights. 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
2: Okay, brings the time on to almost 19 minutes past the hour of six, and we've got two more songs to play before we get into Rune's half hour music. Of course, we've got Air Supply with Love Another I'll say that again. Air Supply with Love Another Bruises, and then we'll also hear from Patty Austin and James Ingram with Baby Come to Me. After that, we'll get with Curtis Tigers with I Wonder Why, Whitney Houston with The Greatest Love of All, George Benson with Lady Love Me One More Time, Boys Men with I Make Love to You, the Robinson Brothers with The Last Love Song, the Eagles with Lying Eyes, and Rod Stewart with Have I Told You Lately That I Love You. If we've got any more seconds up our sleeve, we'll have some instrumental to take us up to the news at 7 o'clock. 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
1: how about joining me, Dave Rooney, on Over the Bull Bar? I'll bring you a medley of 70s and music from the heart. Let's bond together and enjoy Saturday night.
2: After the alleged sexual assault involving Sydney Swans players at Melbourne's Pullman Hotel, allegedly. Toby Goff reports.
3: Five stood-down Sydney Swans stars are facing civil lawsuits as Victoria's Sexual Crime Squad investigates allegations of assault at a Melbourne hotel. A woman who was the first to contact police on Monday morning has appointed lawyers to investigate a potential damages claim. Slater & Gordon senior lawyer Jackson Panham says his client's world has been turned upside down.
4: She's now trying to navigate an incredibly traumatic experience. We intend to explore other avenues for our client to seek justice.
3: Two other alleged victims are also preparing to launch legal proceedings against the five suspended players. In a fresh statement, the Sydney Swans confirmed no club staff were involved or present in the room during the incident. The team also reiterating police have not yet formally interviewed any of the five suspended players as investigations continue. Toby Goff, Sydney.
2: The body of a man has been found following a house fire in Sydney's West this afternoon inside a unit on the second floor of the Ryde apartment block. He's believed to be in his 60s and is yet to be formally identified. One Nation leader Pauline Hanson is taking her racial discrimination fight with Green Senator Maureen Faruqi to the High Court. In a statement, she says she's doing this for every Australian who feels they're being silenced. Senator Hanson has announced she's seeking special leave to appeal a federal court ruling handed down some weeks ago that found she'd racially discriminated against Senator Faruqi over a tweet she posted. TikTok has agreed to pay $400 million to the United States to end a lawsuit alleging its platform violated children's privacy, marking one of the largest ever settlements over the issue. The deal stems from a lawsuit brought against it by the Department of Justice in 2024, alleging TikTok and its parent company ByteDance collected vast amounts of data on millions of users under the age of 13. Also making news, a Melbourne manhunt is underway following a suspected gang-related drive-by shooting last night outside a cafe in Altona North, 10 kilometres from Melbourne CBD. The victim needed hospital treatment. Indonesian police have identified four Australians who flew out of Bali the day after a Perth father was fatally assaulted in a coup de bar. And a Russian drone strike on a shopping centre in the hometown of Ukrainian President Volodymyr Zelensky's left 16 dead and more than 130 wounded. Ukrainian officials say a second drone struck 30 minutes after the first, deliberately targeting rescue teams helping civilians. Checking finance, one Australian dollar buying 71 US cents.
5: Three, the voice of the Great Northwest.
2: AFL and a 37-point win for Carlton over Fremantle, 119-82. Dockers coach Justin Longmuir being honest about his team's performance.
6: Third quarter was diabolical, really, in terms of this, especially the first 20 minutes. They dominated us at stoppage and field position and scored heavily, but we're better than that, so, yeah.
2: AFLW Western Bulldogs over Richmond, Gold Coast Suns over West Coast by 35 points and Geelong over St Kilda. In the NRL, the Manly Sea Eagles over Newcastle Knights 44-24. Currently in the second half, the New Zealand Warriors are leading the South Sydney Rabbitohs 32-26. And World Series cricket, Australia versus Bangladesh after day one. Australia 8-165, leading by 101 runs with 2 wickets remaining in the first innings. That's the latest news and sport.
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8: Okay, let's have a look at the weather now for the next 6 days for the Narrabri forecast. We look to tomorrow, Sunday, mostly sunny, 22 degrees maximum, 5 degrees minimum. Mostly sunny on Monday, 23 degrees maximum, 8 degrees minimum. Rain on Tuesday, 21 degrees maximum, 11 degrees minimum. Wednesday, showers easing, 20 degrees maximum, 12 degrees minimum. Partly cloudy on Thursday, 23 degrees maximum, 7 degrees minimum. And Friday, we're looking at a sunny day, 22 degrees maximum, a minimum of 7 degrees. You're up to date with the news and weather here on 2MAX FM. And we're now into the second program, the final program tonight, to take you through until 9 o'clock tonight, Over the Bull Bar. And it's variety music tonight. We're kicking off very shortly with Maroon's Foursome. Olivia Newton-John with Let Me Be There, Jackie Moore with How's Your Love Life, Baby. We've got Voyage with I Surrender, and Inner Life with I'm Caught Up in a One-Night Love Affair. When we come back, I'll tell you all about where we're going to be kicking off from, but I do know, I can tell you, this is a 60s song, Millie Small with My Boy Lollipop, and others will follow after that. 2MAX FM 91.3, The Voice of the Northwest.
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1: That is absolutely right, as we rockin' the first hour here of Over the Bull Bar. Dave Rooney tonight on a Saturday evening, playing variety music tonight. We've got Millie Small up next with My Boy Lollipop, Santana with Well All Right, and we might see if I can find something on the computer from Ian Moss with Tucker's Daughter. If not, we'll have Dexy Midnight Runners with Come On, Eileen.

There we go. The Dixie Midnight Runners with Come On Eileen. Brings the time on to 24 minutes to 8 o'clock as we wind down the first hour of Over the Bull Bar. Dave Rooney playing variety music tonight. We've got Leo Sayer up next with You Make Me Feel Like Dancing, The Wolverines with Warm-Blooded Woman, and we'll also come back and have a song from Tom Johnston, taken from the Dirty Dancing album, of course, with a song called Where Are You Tonight?

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1: Okay, right, let's listen to, I can tell you now, it is a song, Cliff Richards, Dreaming, and Fleetwood Mac with Everywhere.

Okay, there we go. We had a song, and that was beautifully by a great group, obviously a group of Status, and that was Everywhere by Fleetwood Mac. Well, okay, we've got a song that we're going to play now from The Commitments, and this one's called Mustang Sally. After that, we might have some instrumental music to take us to the 8 o'clock news.

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1: Cats and Barnes. A 15-year-old boy has been charged over the alleged stabbing of another 15-year-old boy on the New South Wales Central Coast. He's been refused bail to appear before court tomorrow. Meantime, the alleged victim remains fighting for life in Gosford Hospital after undergoing surgery. Emergency services were called to a home on Painters Lane in Terrigal last night, where they found the 15-year-old boy with a stab wound to the left side of his body. A third woman has engaged legal representation over an alleged sexual assault, allegedly involving Sydney Swans players. Victoria Police are investigating a report of a sexual assault at the upmarket Pullman Hotel in East Melbourne on Monday morning. Five Swans players have since been stood down for the season over breaching club standards, but no criminal charges have been laid. Slater and Gordon's senior lawyer Jackson Panam says their client was the first to contact police on Monday morning.
2: She's now trying to navigate an incredibly traumatic experience and, you know, whatever the outcome of the criminal investigation, we intend to explore other avenues for our client to seek justice, including through civil remedies. We will be putting all of the relevant parties on notice in due course.
1: The Sydney Swans Club has issued a fresh statement to reiterate that no player has been interviewed by police at this stage. The ACT has become the second jurisdiction to sign on to the federal government's national gun buyback scheme. New South Wales agreed to the program last week, which is designed to bolster community safety following the Bondi Beach terror attack. The Commonwealth will fund around 75% of the scheme's costs, which is expected to affect around 1,000 firearm owners. Home Affairs Minister Tony Burke says he's hopeful the ACT and New South Wales have set a precedent for other states to follow.
3: We've designed the buyback to make sure that it can match the different way that different jurisdictions are dealing with this. I thank the ACT government for being part of that. Obviously, geographically, there is a particular significance in making sure the New South Wales buyback is effective.
1: Ukraine's president has vowed to retaliate after a Russian attack on a shopping centre in his hometown killed at least 16 people. More than 130 others were wounded, many of them children, in the two-wave drone attack. President Volodymyr Zelensky says the second strike deliberately targeted emergency workers at the scene who were trying to help those trapped in the rubble.
4: This is an absolute atrocity committed by the Russians. They are nothing but beasts. We will respond.
1: Audio courtesy the BBC. And in other news, a 27-year-old man from Victoria accused of being a Russian spy has faced a Brisbane court charged with foreign interference offences. And a vigil has been held in New South Wales Southern Highlands for 18-year-old Lily Hooper, whose body was found in bushland following an 8-day search. Checking finance, one Australian dollar buying 71 US cents.
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1: In the NRL, the Canterbury Bulldogs leading St George Illawarra 6-0. The Knights have gone down to the Sea Eagles 44-24, now in danger of missing the top four. Knights coach Justin Hulbrook says his side's performance wasn't impressive.
6: Lacked a bit of everything, lacked urgency, so any sort of lucky bounce or lucky pass always sticks on the team that are really competing hard, and we lack that, so disappointed in today.
1: And a 19-point win for the New Zealand Warriors over South Sydney Rabbitohs, 45-26. To the AFL, while Carlton beat Fremantle by 37 points, the Western Bulldogs over Melbourne Demons by 21 points, and Geelong is currently leading Richmond 26-18. And that is the latest news and sport.
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9: Right, let's have a look at the weather for the final time. We've just heard the news for the final time tonight. The next news and weather report will be tomorrow morning, but for the time being, let's have a look and see what Narrabri holds for the next 6 days. Tomorrow should be a mostly sunny day, 22 degrees maximum, 5 degrees minimum. Mostly sunny again on Monday, 23 degrees maximum, 8 degrees minimum. Rain on Tuesday, 21 degrees maximum, 11 degrees minimum. Wednesday, showers easing, 20 degrees maximum, 12 degrees minimum. Partly cloudy on Thursday, 23 degrees maximum, 7 degrees minimum. And Friday, we're looking at a sunny day with 22 degrees maximum, 7 degrees minimum. You're, as I said, you're up to date with the weather here on 2MAX FM. At 6 minutes past 8 o'clock, we are now in the final hour of Over the Bull Bar. And more importantly, I'm about to read some avid listeners as well as some organisations. And then we'll have Runes Foursome come back and play some more music. And that'll take us right up until the completion of the program at 9 p.m. Okay, to the taxi drivers, do a great job out there. If you're out and about and you're going to have a few drinks and you've driven up, not a good idea. Don't drive home. Grab a taxi, they'll get you home, and more importantly, you'll get home safe. To all the truck drivers out there travelling along, if you're listening to me at the moment, if you have been driving for your required time, please pull over and have that break or even duck into one of those 24 hours and that. People in cars, caravans, motorbikes, you name it, any machines whatsoever on the road, please take it easy. And more importantly, if you've been driving for a long time or a required time, have that break too. To the hospital, to all the doctors, nurses, ground staff, the ambulance, police, SES, fire brigade and the voluntary people. They all do a great job. 24-hour shops too are vitally important as well, and they're going to be busy nearly almost 365 days a year. To Ran Lee and Roger listening, I hope you're enjoying the music tonight. To Bucko over there in Inverell, we've got Archie, Norm, Glenn. And I do know my two mates up above, they'll be listening and probably wanting to know what's going on with me music tonight. Swanee and Killer. Daryl the cabbie over in up in Moree, I should say. Daryl, hope you're taking it easy, mate. Hope you have a safe and comfortable evening tonight as a taxi driver there. To James and Aria and Sean and Sandra from the Gunnedah area, my good friend up on the Sunshine Coast, Kerry, also my good friend, my really dear and loyal friend over there at Yamba, Guy, and also Hugo. In the Tamworth area, we've got Vicky and Richie. Also in the Narrabri area, we've got Robin, Bubble Bath, Jenny and John, Angela and Dusty, and the Over the Bull Bar Fishing Club. Over in the West area, we've got Marie and also our good friend Chris. Sorry about Souths tonight, mate. Well, Manly. I didn't even take them and they won. So there you go. It just goes to show. If I take Manly, they lose. If I don't take Manly, they win. So I'd rather just not take them and enjoy their win. Although, well, there you go. Or also in the Weewall area, my good sparring partners, and you know who you are, girls. We've got Colleen and Sharon. And on the internet, we've got my good friend Tracy over in South Australia. We've got Chew down in Sydney. And to my twin brother Paul and his lovely wife Robin, hope you two are sitting back, relaxing, enjoying whatever you may be drinking, and hopefully listening to some music here on 2MAX FM 91.3. To kick off, Graham Connors with Let the Cane Fields Burn. It'll be Charlie Pride with Crystal Chandeliers. Adam Brand with a classic, Little Sisters. And Tanya Kernaghan with a song called Boys in Boots.

Hi, you're listening to 2Max FM with Dave Rooney. Okay, brings the time on to 23 minutes past 8 o'clock. And we've got all queued up, ready to go. We Go Together, from taken from the Grease album. And also Ha with Take On Me.

There we go, a little bit of Ha with Take On Me. Coming up now, here's a little bit of John English with Words Are Not Enough. And I'm going to try and see if I can find the group, which is, well, no doubt I was going to play them, Sherbet with How's That?

There we go. John English with Words Are Not Enough. Coming up now, as I have trouble finding my sherbet with How's That, we'll hear from the Proclaimers now with I'm gonna be 500 miles.

Coming up now, we've got a song which is called Banks of the The Banks of the I-Ho-Ho, and it's sung by the late Olivia Newton-John. After that, we've got Silver Convention with Tiger Baby, and we're also going to hear from a song from Billy Ocean with Love Really Hurts Without You.

There we go. Billy Ocean with a song called Love Really Hurts Without You. Okay, it's around this time I normally say goodnight, and it's that time I'm going to do that. I hope you've enjoyed the music tonight, playing variety music. Next week, Dave Rooney will be back on deck doing Lonely Nights and Over the Bull Bar with Disco. Now, with Lonely Nights, it's going to be a little bit of variety love music, unfortunately, because not much was happening during the disco years of some love music. I might throw in a few disco singers that did actually play a little bit of love music, but it'll only be random, of course. But definitely in the Over the Bull Bar, it'll be pumped up music from go to O, apart from my introduction ones and my foursome as I kick into the second hour. Now, we're going to go out with some songs now. We've got Tiger Baby by Silver Convention. Then we're going to have from Linda J. Thompson from Silver Convention. She sings this song by herself called Ooh, What a Night. And then we'll have a song, and I'm pretty sure it's Rick Ashley with Never Gonna Give You Up, and some instrumental after that. I'll say goodnight. Like I said, we'll do it all again next week. Till then, have a great weekend. Hope your footy team's won, or whatever your sporting team's won. We'll catch you later. Bye now.

Hi, folks. I'm Otis C. Truax, Big Matador recording artist out of Nashville, Tennessee. I hope you enjoy all the incredible songs on the new Hillcrest multi-track CD. This is truly the best in country music.

But every day, new inventions come our way. Stone the crows, when I look back, I just wish I thought of that. Take a look at young Einstein. What a great story on a simple line. I would have been worth a million quid if I'd have thought of

Big Hattie from Switzerland. My name is Andy Martin, and you're on the right channel with great country music. 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

There's a loft old bloke here having a go. Holder, holder, holder. And you go three rounds to get the dough. Holder, holder, holder. One and all can have a go.

knockout punch. 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It's a free for all. Have a go. Hold a hold a hold. 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There's a local bloke here having a go. 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One and all can have a go.

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It's John Williamson here, and you're listening to Narrabri Shire Community Radio. 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

This is Amber Joy Poulton. Coming up next is my latest song, Trouble Looks Good on You. And the song is about those situations or relationships that you know deep down are going to be nothing but trouble. But the longer you look at it, the more trouble starts to look really good. So I hope you enjoy the song.

0: Listen, you know, I think probably one of the most important artists that have influenced a lot of the groups in England comes from right here in this
1: right,
0: state.
1: Right, yeah. A lot of these blues musicians and white people picking country music, you know, have influenced everybody. I think one of the best of them all is right here on the show right now. I think we should bring him on.
0: I think so, Carl Perkins. Listen, you know, I think probably one of the most important artists that have influenced a lot of the groups in England comes from right here in this
1: right,
0: state.
1: Right, yeah. A lot of these blues musicians and white people picking country music, you know, have influenced everybody. I think one of the best of them all is right here on the show.

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1: Emergency crews were called to a unit block on Church Street in Rye just after 3:30 yesterday afternoon, where a fire had broken out. The body of a man, believed to be aged in his 60s, was found inside a unit on the second floor after the blaze was extinguished. A crime scene has been established and a police investigation is underway. Police say no suspicious circumstances have been identified at this time. Sarah Wiedersane reporting.
2: A 15-year-old boy has been charged after a stabbing on the state's central coast left another teenager fighting for life. Emergency services were called to the scene of the alleged attack in Terrigal, where the boy sought help from a stranger after suffering stab wounds. The boy accused was arrested and refused bail ahead of a court appearance today. A police probe into five suspended Sydney Swans players is expected to continue for months, with a third woman now seeking legal representation. Investigators are examining allegations of sexual assault against the five team members. No charges have been laid. The AFL is also preparing to conduct its own testing on the players after they were stood down for breaching club standards. Sydney's final regular season men's game at the SCG is facing threats of a boycott, with supporters saying they'll only attend the preceding AFLW Swans clash today and leave before the men's squad take to the field. Supporters and members of the Ukrainian diaspora will march across Bondi's promenade today, marking the 35th anniversary of Ukraine's independence. Conflict in Europe has escalated in recent days after a Russian strike on a shopping centre in Ukraine killed at least 16 people and wounded more than 130. President of the state's Ukrainian Council, Andriy Mosinsky, is extending an invitation to all who want to be involved in today's march and provide support to the community.
3: Come down and join us today at Bondi Beach. We're gathering at 12 o'clock at the skate park just out at the southern end. We'll be marching, there'll be flags, there'll be dances, and there'll be a lot of fun.
2: Optometry giant Specsavers is facing scrutiny over allegations corporate sales targets are compromising patient safety. Investigations have found some cases with severe conditions like advanced cataracts and stroke-related vision loss were missed or denied follow-up appointments. Specsavers maintains they take patient care seriously and have strong clinical governance in place. In finance, one Australian dollar is currently buying 71.7 US cents.
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2: The Warriors have moved to the top of the NRL ladder for now in round 25. Andrew Lucas reports.
5: The Warriors have survived a huge South Sydney fight back, winning 45-26 in front of nearly 20,000 fans at a core stadium. The visitors surged out to a 32-8 lead just after halftime, before South stormed back into the contest with three tries to cut the deficit to six. But the Wilds crossed twice late to seal their fourth straight victory and continue their push for a top two finish. Andrew Lucas at a core stadium.
2: Wins also for the Seagulls and Bulldogs. Socceroos teenager Lucas Harrington has made his Premier League debut, coming off the bench in Hull City's 2-0 win over Manchester United. And in AFL action, the Giants have fallen short of the Crows 157-101 in Adelaide. It's 6:04. That's news and sport.
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6: And it's 8.5 degrees outside at the moment, looking for 23 today, with a minimum 5 overnight. Monday will be 24. 8 overnight. Tuesday, Wednesday will be 21 and 12 overnight. Tuesday, anywhere from 10 to 20. Yesterday it was 5 to 10, 10 to 20, 20 to 40. Now we're back to 10 to 20. Your guess will be as good as mine. Wednesday will be 21 and 12. Friday's 23 and 7 overnight. 22 on Saturday and Sunday of next week was 7 overnight. And next Monday and Tuesday will be 23 with 7 overnight.
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0: And it's 8.5 degrees outside, 26 minutes to 7 o'clock. We were listening to the Beatles, Good Day Sunshine, Al Wilson, Show and Tell, The Crystals, Da Do Ron Ron, Yardbirds, Over Under Upside Down, The Wizards, See My Baby Jive, Beach Boys, Then He Kissed Her, Bellamy Brothers, Old Hippie, Curtis Lee, Pretty Little Angel Eyes, Al Grant, Darling When I'm Hurtin', and that was a duet with Isla Grant. So there you go, never heard one of them, I was on the phone.
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0: G'day, I'm Jamie Chaffee, the Federal Member for your electorate of Parkes. The Federal Labor Government has announced the Inland Rail Project will not go ahead north of Parkes, despite 10 years of planning, acquisition and construction. 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
1: It's 7 o'clock. Good morning. I'm Toby Goff. A 15-year-old boy will face court today, charged with stabbing a teenager on the state's central coast. Carolee Katsimbanis reports.
2: The 15-year-old boy was arrested at Gosford Police Station late Saturday afternoon and subsequently charged with wound person with intent to cause grievous bodily harm. He was refused bail, alleged to have stabbed another 15-year-old boy who remains in hospital in a critical condition after undergoing surgery. Paramedics were called to a home on Painters Lane in Terrigal on Friday night just before 10 o'clock, where they found the 15-year-old victim with a stab wound to the left side of his body. Carolee Katsimbanis reporting.
1: Police are investigating a fatal unit fire in Sydney's west. Crews were called to a unit complex in Ryde just after 3:30 yesterday, where a blaze had broken out. A body of a man believed to be aged in his 60s was located inside a second floor unit after the fire was extinguished. The state government will hold an urgent roundtable with school leaders and child safety experts to address a rise in teenage sexual assaults. Officials say unchecked violent online content and AI-generated media are creating an alternative education for young men outside the classroom. Calls for intervention have been sparked in the wake of recent charges laid against Sydney schoolboys, as well as the current investigation into an alleged sexual assault involving Sydney Swans players. Canadian Prime Minister Mark Carney has pledged to target American steel, dairy and electronics in response to new US trade tariffs. The retaliatory package matches 50% duties placed on Canadian exports, ranging from hockey sticks to medical supplies. Mr. Carney argues America's talks to resolve the trade impasse were one-sided and untenable.
3: In recent days, the United States proposed new terms that were uneconomic, unfair, and undermined the net benefits for Canada and called into question the reliability of any deal.
1: Former boxing world champion Zelani Tete has been shot dead outside his home in South Africa. The 38-year-old was waiting for his driveway gate to open when two masked men opened fire. South African police have launched a murder investigation, though a motive for the attack remains unclear. Also making news, TikTok has agreed to a $557 million settlement with the US Department of Justice over child privacy breaches. Federal regulators accuse the video sharing giant of illegally gathering personal data from users under the age of 13 without parental consent. In finance, one Australian dollar is currently buying 71.7 US cents.
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1: The Seagulls have kept their hopes of a miracle finals shot alive, triumphing over the Knights 44-24 in Newcastle. It brings Manly back to the winner's circle after six straight losses. Coach Kieran Foran says the victory is a reflection of his boys' determination.
5: It's been a tough 6 weeks, but the thing I've kept saying to them and I've loved about the way that they've turned up every single week off the back of the losses, wanting to improve, wanting to get better, and I felt like that was coming.
1: In last night's other clashes, the Warriors held firm against the Rabbitohs 45-26, while the Bulldogs took down the Dragons 44-14. And 18-year-old Lucas Harrington has started his Premier League debut for Hull FC, the Socceroos defender keeping Manchester United at bay for his side to win 2-0. It's 7:04. That's News and Sport.
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7: And for the weather, we're going down in temperature, not up. It's 8 degrees outside instead of 8.5. And for today, we should get to 23 and 5 overnight, 24 and 8 overnight on Monday. Tuesday, 21 and 12. Yep, the rain hasn't changed yet. It's still 10 to 20 on Tuesday. Wednesday will be 21 and 12. Thursday, Friday of next week will be 23 and 7 overnight. Saturday and Sunday will be 22 and 7 overnight. And 23 and 23 on Monday and Tuesday of next week.
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2: 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Hello, Hell of a Ride, Jeff Brown, Aussie Doghouse Blues, Jimmy Buffett, Anything, Anytime, Anywhere, John Denver, Rocky Mountain High. Coming up, we'll have Van Morrison, BJ Thomas, and we got Rachel Gillett. For Myron Gunnar and one for Brian Smith, it's a Brian Letton song.

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0: 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The bridge remains closed for the duration of these replacement works. A detour is in place along Selina Street, Newell Highway and Tiburina Street. Works are expected to be completed in November. 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
2: 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Then we had Dean Martin with Naughty Lady of Shady Lane.

0: And oh, I've lost everything now. Lost a lot. What do we got? Nearly 20, 21, 2, 3, 4, 24 minutes to 9 o'clock. We'll listen to Fortunes. Freedom comes, freedom goes. Sedgwick McGrady, good old Darling Downs, Creedence, Clarence and the Frogman, Just My Baby and Me. Then we had Eleanor Rigby with, no, Zoot with Eleanor Rigby.
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2: Also making news, Sydney's top-rating talk station 2GB is marking 100 years of continuous broadcasting today. From launching Australia's first hourly news bulletins in 1957 to dominant modern talkback, the radio station enters its second century as a staple of Sydney media. In finance, one Australian dollar is currently buying 71.7 US cents. The Seagulls have kept their hopes of a miracle finals shot alive, triumphing over the Knights 44-24 in Newcastle. It brings Manly back to the winner's circle after six straight losses. Coach Kieran Foran says the victory is a reflection of his boys' determination.
3: It's been a tough 6 weeks, but the thing I've kept saying to them and I've loved about the way that they've turned up every single week off the back of the losses, wanting to improve, wanting to get better, and I felt like that was coming.
2: Wins also overnight for the Warriors and Bulldogs. 18-year-old Lucas Harrington has starred on his Premier League debut for Hull FC. The Socceroos defender keeping Manchester United at bay for his side to win 2-0. And Australia's 8 for 165 heading into day two of their test with Bangladesh in Mackay. It's 9:04. That's news and sport.

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1: And the forecast for the Northwest Slopes and Plains for today, it will be cloudy with a very high chance, well, the sun's out at the moment, a very high chance of rain most likely in the afternoon and evening. All right. The chance for thunderstorm in the afternoon and evening with northeasterly winds. For tomorrow, partly cloudy with a very high chance of showers on the slopes. A high chance elsewhere and a chance for thunderstorm in the morning and afternoon with north to northwesterly winds. On Thursday, no forecast. I only get, and I started at the wrong place, didn't I? I don't know what I've given you the forecast for. We'll try this one. This is for Sunday. I might have mucked it all up. We'll just take notice of this one. Ignore all the rest that I've already said. For today, areas of frost on the slopes in the early morning. I didn't see them. Patchy morning fog, didn't see that. A mostly sunny afternoon and light winds. Forecast maximum temperature for Narrabri for today, 23 degrees. And at the moment, it is 11 degrees. And that'll have to do. Soon I've mucked everything up.
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1: And I don't think they'd want to put their name to my weather report today. Righto, now we shall get on with the music. We've not heard from Jesse Hunt today for some reason. I just went out and had another look. And there's nothing there. And so we've only got Robert Young. And that means if we don't hear from any of the others, we should finish early. But I'm going to start with this one. This is for me.

0: Yes, and that was Judith Durham. It came from an album called Judith Durham and the Hottest Band in Town. And the name of the song, Mama's Got the Blues. Righto, we'll get into the request straight away. And first on the list for today, oh no, we'll do this first.
1: 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A detour is in place along Selina Street, Newell Highway and Tiburina Street. Works are expected to be completed in November. 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

Yes, and there we heard the great Slim Dusty and Leave Him in the Long Yard, and that was for Helen L. at Robert Young. And I have just heard from Jesse Hunt. Their request is coming over as we speak, so we'll get a few in for the rest of the day, so I won't have to make up too many songs. Righto, now we have one for Judith. She wanted to hear Lily Marlene. Well, gee, that's an old song. I think that's actually a First World War song. But and to sing it, we have Marlene Dietrich.

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righto. Now, I've had a muck-up of a day already. Now, Bye Bye Baby was for Jenny W. at Robert Young. Bye Bye Baby from Call Joy. And before that, I played Silver Threads and Golden Needles at... and that was for Merlene, and she's at Jesse Hunt. So what am I going to do now? I'm going to play Daniel Boone. And Mr. Tambourine Man, I think it is. Beautiful Sunday. When's a beautiful Sunday? Oh, yeah, right. And that is for Roz. And Roz is at Jesse Hunt here in Narrabri. Now, beautiful Sunday, Daniel Boone, yes.

Yes, and that... Whoops. Just stop for a minute. And now, a white sport coat. Who will we play that one for? A white sport coat was for Ken Burby. Good morning, Ken. And what are we going to do now? We're about to play Judy Stone and Kyle Joy with Hey, Good Looking. And whoever can... Oh, that was for Gene Whaley. I've mucked everything up here, sort of thing. And anyway, doesn't matter. I'll play it for her. For Gene. Good morning, Gene. Hope you... It's... we'll just play it.

And I don't know what to say because that was not Judy Stone and Cole Joy. I have no idea who it is. But I'm quite sure the voices just did not sound correct. Righto. Oh, we'll try and find out, but I have my doubts if I will be able to. Now, what are we going to do now? We're going to play Bing Crosby and the Andrews Sisters, and Don't Fence Me In. And this is for Jenny C. at Robert Young.

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awake, look around me. The four gray walls that surround me. I realize that, hell, I was only dreaming. For there's a God, and there's a sad old Padre.

And that was a gentleman, wasn't it? No, just pause it, stop it there. I will start that again in a minute. And that was Warren Kearney, a Queensland boy, with his version of Green Green Grass of Home. And we played it for Gene B at Robert Young. And we're still at Robert Young for this one. And it is for Gary. And we built the city on rock and roll. This is Starship.

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Righto. Now, what I'm going, I'm going to play Puff the Magic Dragon again, because the one I played before was the Seekers, and we played it for Pauline. And Mr. Tambourine Man that we just played was for Ann Neal. And before the Puff we played was first supposed to be for Pauline. And it was just must have been a little bit of a grab from a live performance somewhere. So we get a proper version of Puff the Magic Dragon. I'm playing Peter, Paul and Mary's version of it. And we're playing that for Pauline. And it should take us awful close to the news.

Righto, this to take us up to the news is the Everly Brothers with Kathy's Clown, and this is for Kathy. So this should take us up to the news.

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1: It's 10 o'clock. Good morning. I'm Toby Goff. A former AFLW player says the Sydney Swans women's team will have weight on its shoulders as the club plays for the first time since allegations of sexual assault were made against male players. Five Swans stars, including vice-captain Isaac Heaney, have been stood down for the rest of the season over club standards breaches. Victoria's sexual crime squad is investigating assault allegations at a Melbourne hotel on Sunday. No charges have been laid. Former Carlton and GWS player Chloe Dalton has told Today the ongoing